Yeah. 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I don't even wanna go to your house. Every time I sit on that couch, I feel like you lecture me. Eventually, I bet that we

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1: 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We made a language for us two, we don't need to describe. Every time you call on me, I drop what I do. You are my.